And when you move your body, wanna move it nice and sweet and sexy. Woman, you physically fit, physically fit, physically, physically, physically. Woman, physically fit, physically fit, physically, physically, physically.

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That's when I knew that your heart was scarring. Friends to lovers need a part to star in. 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

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That's when I knew that your heart was scarring. 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
1: Back up, bring it to the owner.

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On Goat, a government-owned alien territory in space, a birth of magnificent and magical proportions took place. 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As the wombs numbered, and the mitosis of the future began, it was perceived that this infamous moment in life is not temporal, it is eternal. 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

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That's when I knew that your heart was scarring. 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

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Step one when I got money. What's the key? What's the life? 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Little bro don't speak.

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Woman, physically fit, physically fit, physically, physically, physically.